When every one of them is giving up and giving in, tell me, in this house of mine, nothing ever comes without a consequence or cost, tell me, will the stars align? Will heaven step in, will it save us from our sin, will it? 'Cause this house of mine.

They say the holy water's watered down, and this town's lost its faith. Our colors will fade.

0: Augsburgs Hitradio.
1: Hitradio RT1.
2: You must understand, the touch of your hand makes my pulse